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1: Yes, you sure are there. And, of course, the late and great Miss Dolly Parton there with My Tennessee Mountain Home. And Mr. Cash with Highway Men and Mr. Dusty in the Arcadia Valley. That was Digital Ties in 1996 and remastered. And, of course, Ginger Cox with Rose of Red River Valley. Must go and see an eye specialist. Maybe the letters are getting too small. Anyway, wow, time is flying, right? It's 15 after 8 going right through till 10 o'clock here on the Saturday Country Bumpkin Show. Doug Cochran with Brown Eyed Girl going out to my nephew, Kevin Ross.

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3: Yes, you sure are. And, of course, the Irish King of Country, Mick Flavin, there with Give a Lonely Heart a Home. And, of course, Randy Travis, Send My Body Back to My Hometown. Mo Bandy, I just started hating cheating songs today. And Darren Coggins with Brown Eyed Girl going out to my nephew Kevin Bross. So I hope you enjoyed that one. Bit of Lindsay Hammond coming up for you now. All you guitar players, here's Lindsay Hammond with Blue Gum is Calling.

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1: He sat by the door of the grand old Birdsville pub, his wagon gear guarded by a faithful heeler dog. He wore a shirt that would blind you and a rumpled ringer's hat. This old man was country,

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1: Yes, you sure are listening to the Saturday Country Bumpkin Show. And, Warren H. Williams with Big Old Moon and Archie Roach, Little Sister. And, we had Black Hawk, Almost a Memory. And Lindsay Hammond with Bluegrass. Blue Gum is Calling. It's a beautiful instrumental. Hope you guys had a guitar there and strumming along there with Lindsay Hammond. Well, we've got 3 minutes, so we got a beautiful song now coming up for you with Alex Beckett, The Sound of the Bush. Take us to the top of the hour. Or maybe not. Right here on 60 UI, we've got a couple of songs still coming your way. Alex Beckett, Sounds of the Bush, for all you old cowboys and old stockmen out there.

0: Yeah, there you go. A little bit of Troy Cassidelli there with a beautiful number, Losing My Blues Tonight, Fitzroy Express with Living in the Kimberleys, Alex Beckett, Sound of the Bush for all you cowboys out there. Anyway, we're going to head now to the top of the hour and be right back with the third hour of some great country music.
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0: Yes, and the weather situation, a sunny chance of a fog in the northwest early in the morning, winds east to northeast to southeasterly, 20 to 30 kilometres per hour, becoming light in the afternoon, and the daytime temperature is in the low to high 30s. And there's no fire danger rated for the whole of the Kimberleys. At 2:54 this morning was a high tide of 10.61, and at 9:37 will be a low tide of 1.40, and later on this evening at 3 o'clock will be a high tide of 10.91, then at 9:55 a low tide of 1.04.
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0: Yes, you sure can listen to the Saturday Country Bumpkin Show right here on 6DBY. And, of course, we got some great, still got some great lineup coming your way right here on 6DBY. And we're going out to all those outstations and community, Abidjatanga, Beagle Bay, Jarinyan and Adiolun, and to Mullen, and also down in the Pilbara. Oh, just a big shout-out going out. Before we start the third hour, Mark and Tanya Benbaka, John and Noreen Lee, Ginger and Mari Cox, Mrs. Ross and Brother J.W. in Broome, and Stephen Victor and Nyabrabamba, Mim Julie, Yago Danny Kelwan in Halls Creek, and Yago and Sis in Jimblagoranya, my sister Liz and BJ here in Burla Town, and number one fan, of course, Saline and all the family. Cox family, and all my family in Bidjadanga, Beagle Bay, Jarinyan, One Arm Point, and in Parabadu. Wow. Bit of Boyd Stokes coming up now. See if we can keep up with this one. Everybody loves playing this one, even myself. It's a beautiful instrumental called Leave 'Em in the Long Yard, and it's done in a very special way by Boyd Stokes, who is, everyone will probably know, Boyd Stokes is the lead guitarist for the Yavu Band, and here's his country version of Leave 'Em in the Long Yard.

heaven. This is my prayer. Lord knows I want to know you, if we should meet there. And then forever we'll walk together, nothing but sunshine, no more stormy weather.

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2: Yes, you sure are. And that was the Irish King of Country, Mick Flevin. Gonna find me a new way, Alan Jackson, with Don't Change on Me, Mr. Dusty and his wife with This Song's Just For You, and of course Boyd Stokes with Leave Him in the Long Yard. So yeah, that was a very interesting instrumental, so I hope anybody there was playing along could keep up strumming away with Boyd Stokes. You know that he's the lead guitarist for Yabba Band, but he's got a bit of country in there, and that was a bit of upbeat country for you. And now get a little bit of Dolly Parton coming up, going out to my wife Glenna's here. It's a beautiful number by Dolly Parton, God's Own Coloring Book.

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2: Yes, you sure are. And of course there was Toby Keith and Mr. Haggart there with You Ain't Hooked On, She Ain't Hooked On Me No More. Jenny Fricky with He's and Heartache's Looking for a Place to Happen. And Mr. Don Williams there with All I'm Missing Is You, sorry. And, of course, going out to my wife, Glenys, was Dolly Parton with God's Colouring Book. Hope you guys enjoyed the music. Yes, nearly coming to an end. We got about just under 30 minutes of country music coming your way for this Saturday morning. So here's a little bit of Kimberly Gold with Johnson's Medley.

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2: Yes, you sure are. And, of course, the Irish King of Country, Mick Flavin, dance with me one more time. And Mr. Haggard with I Forget You Every Day and a crystal chandelier one I recorded right here in 6DBY and Kimberly Gold with Johnson's Medley, another little bit of Dolly, Remembering Dolly, here with The Code of Many Colours, one of her greatest hits, this one was, and so I'll play that one in remembrance of Dolly. Got one more of her to come after, just before we end, but here's The Code of Many Colours for the late and great Dolly Parton.

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1: Yes, you sure are. Kimberley Gold, a town called Borroloola. Troy Casadelli with Biggest Disappointment. And, of course, A Coat of Many Colours there by Dolly Parton. And I'm going to finish off now Dolly Parton with the last song and then an instrumental by Ginger Cox. This one with Dolly Parton's. I'll leave this one because of her passing, but I'll Always Love You. It's a beautiful song she got. Thanks, everyone, for listening to the Saturday Country Bumpkin Show right here on 60BY, 97.9 FM. Thanks very much. Bye-bye.

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1: 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Sorry about that. You're on 6DBY, Derby Community Radio. We really play lots of good music, and we're going to play some right now.

someone so long ago. He had to leave alone, 'cause the road wouldn't let him go.

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0: The LUMA bus service runs Tuesday and Thursday in school term. They depart LUMA at 8 a.m. and later on in the afternoon depart Derby at 11:30 a.m. For adults, it is $60, with same-day return being $90. For children, it is $40, and same-day return being $60. And finally, for infants, it is $20.
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0: Wallalaku Aboriginal Corporation is calling all Nyingana Mangala Native Title holders and Wallalaku members to attend an important community meeting about the proposed Buru Energy Raphael Gas Project. The meetings will be held on Wednesday, the 9th and Thursday, the 10th of September, from 9 a.m. to 4 p.m. at the Derby Sportsman's Club, 61 Ashley Street here in Derby, followed by a venue change on Friday, the 11th of September, from 9 a.m. to 12 noon at the Recreation Centre Community Room, 61 Ashley Street here in Derby. 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That's 0891911234. 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

0: Even nobody on the store, the remote Aboriginal and Torres Strait Islander communities can join in that low-cost essential subsidy scheme. When all the communities join in that scheme, their store can get them all the goods and freight for more cheap one. That saving get past the customer then. That mean everything proper cheap one long their store, long people living in remote communities. You can call them this number to find out more. 1-800-833-570. You can go along that NIAA website too to search them or look them up food security to find out more. This message been come from that Australian government along Canberra.
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1: Walalaku Aboriginal Corporation is calling for all Nyikana Mangala native title holders and Walalaku members to attend an important community meeting about the proposed Buru Energy Raphael Gas Project. 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

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Also going out through Packham, so a big hello to everybody listening throughout the Pilbara and the Kimberley. That was some Desert Mulga with Neuropy to kick the show off today. I'm with you guys for an hour, giving you reggae hits. If there is a particular reggae song you would like to hear, text 0483 966 329. That's 0483 966 329. And if I've got the song here, I'm happy to throw it on for you. Or maybe you just want to send a big hello to everybody, I can do that for you too. No worries. All you got to do is send that message. But right now, going into back into the music. Speed it up a little bit here, you know, get everybody on their feet. Some Lonely Boys, Drop It Down, Girl.

0: 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On September the 11th and 12th, the Yakamunga Stampede.
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That's some aioli every night, every morning, right here on the Reggae Vibe Show. Also had in there the Ilkari Maru with Hey Jamu Jamu. I could play that song a whole heap. It's one of those. I love that song. So yeah, you'll often hear me throw it in sometimes. So just saying. Also had Zenith with I Like It. And a Drop It Down Girl by Lonely Boys kicking that set off. Here on the show, I'm giving you some reggae hits with you guys for an hour. So I've got roughly 40 minutes to go. But if you have something you would like to hear, get texting on 0483 966 329. That's 0483 966 329. Here's some King Fisher digging for fire.

That's the Right Time by the Mighty Diamonds. Also had Toots and the Maytals, Pressure Drop. Johnny Be Good by Peter Tosh. Mr. Reggae by L.A.B. 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And Kingfisher with Digging for Fire. With you guys for another 20 minutes. Giving you reggae, so I'm just going to jump straight back into it. Here's some VT1S with Toto.

That's Sarani, She Loves Me. Also had Love is Wicked, Brick and Lace, Egyptian, Hold You, and VT1S with Toto. Or as she was singing, I was listening as she was singing, Tutu. So I was pronouncing it wrong. Some Pacific Islander reggae that was. It's come to the end of the show for me here. So I hope you've had a great time listening to the reggae hits. Back again with you guys next week. But until then, stay safe, stay out of trouble, share the love. Last song for you is Damien Jr. Gong Marley with And Be Love. This is Vandal saying, see ya on Reggae Vibes.

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1: 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It's 5 o'clock on a Saturday. That means it's time for Sprouts. 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
7: What's going on, Derby? You're tuning into Sprouts. Yeah, just playing all the best tunes as usual.
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7: I hope you guys enjoyed as much as I do. Yeah, I'm having a cracking time in here every Wednesday.
9: Thanks so much, Derby. Have a wonderful Wednesday. Stay hydrated.
0: Yeah, good afternoon, everyone. Welcome to Sprouts, where we play brand new Australian music for your afternoons. We've got Jack on the phone. Good afternoon, mate.
10: Good afternoon. Good afternoon.
0: How are you?
10: How's everyone doing on this wonderful Wednesday?
0: Oh, mate, salubrious. Absolutely fantastic. Into a new week. And, yeah, after a good weekend in Broome as well, I think, yeah, this week's just go quickly because I went back in Broome.
10: Yeah, no, that's it. Yeah, I'm back out of work, obviously. And, but yeah, it's not too hot out here. I thought it would have been a bit warmer.
0: True.
10: But the wet season is not quite upon us yet.
0: Yeah, right. I mean, like, I've been walking outside and it's been quite warm here in Derby. I thought it would be a bit warmer up there.
10: Normally it is. But, yeah, I mean, if you're in the sun, it's definitely a bit warm. But, yeah, if you're in the shade, there's a nice breeze. It's quite a lovely day. Lovely day for some new Aussie music, I would say.
0: Oh, I think every day is a great day for new Aussie music, mate. It's just a shame that we can't do Sprouts every day.
10: Straight up.
0: I think I was talking to Sam, who actually spoke to the presenter from Home and Hosey. He was on there yesterday. So, by the way, if you're in Derby and you know Sam Newman, he's going to be on Triple J on Thursday evening. So check that one out. But, yeah, he was talking on that program, and Home and Hosed is basically like what we do but just on a much larger scale. Of course, that's on Triple J where, you know, they have a program of every weekday, for 2 hours. So they basically do, yeah, way more than we do. But, you know, we do enough, I feel.
10: We do the best we can. They have a lot more resources and time available to do what they're doing, but we are dedicated nonetheless.
0: That's it. No, especially, I mean, and like going through all the music this week, there was heaps released and we can't even play them all, so maybe we do need some of those extra hours to fill in some stuff.
10: Straight up, maybe we should do an Instagram post of all the extra stuff we found just in case anybody wants to check it out.
0: Actually, that's a great idea, like a honourable mentions that we just couldn't play.
10: Yeah, straight up, I reckon. Why not? Yeah, just because we don't have the time doesn't mean they don't deserve a play.
0: That's it. I mean, mate, look at us, just working business on live air.
10: That's how we roll, baby.
0: That's it. Hey, if you're listening and you want to send us a message, we do have a text line that anyone can send a message into. That number is 0483 966 329. That number is 0483 966 329. And we do always want to give a shout out as well to anyone listening on the Community Radio Plus app. If you're listening live from wherever in Australia, hope you guys are all having a great Wednesday afternoon / evening.
10: Great up. G'day. Wherever you're listening to, or even if you're on the replay, hope you're having a cracking day no matter what time it is. And, hope you're all staying hydrated.
0: That's it. Well, mate, I'm just going to try to plug you in because you seem to have disconnected again. I don't know why it does this. Are you there? Oh, there we go. It's in.
10: Hello.
0: Technology. Well, mate, do you want to tell us what we got coming up first?
10: I do. We got, did you ready play Tullamarine? Sorry, I missed the start of the show.
0: Yeah, we did.
10: My bad. All right, we got the Cheeks coming up with their new song, Young, the Cauliflowers with Don't Mean It, and Adam Newling with Close Your Eyes. So, some couple of bangers to start us off for the Wednesday. The Sprouts, stay tuned.

What's going on, legends? It's Gaz here from the Cauliflowers, and you're about to hear our new song, Don't Mean It, on Sprouts. It's energetic, it gets the people dancing. We hope you enjoy it. Cheers.

0: love some Adam Newling there for your Wednesday afternoon. Close Your Eyes. That is coming off his new album that he's put out on Friday called The Bloody Unknown. I like that album name. We also had the Cauliflowers with Don't Mean It and the Cheeks as well at the top with Young. Good afternoon. Welcome to Sprouts. We are here to play brand new Australian music for your Wednesday afternoon or whenever you're listening on the Community Radio Plus app. We've got Jack on the phone. Good afternoon, mate.
1: I am on the phone. I'm here in spirit. I can't be there in person, but I suppose it doesn't really matter to everybody that's just listening on the wiggly waves anyway.
0: Yeah, we're both wiggly waves when it comes to the other end.
1: Straight up.
0: That's so weird. listening back to that, yeah, maybe just stop talking. Of course, yeah, we're here playing you guys brand new Australian music as always on Sprouts. We've got a text on the text line. It's a bit of a fun fact because we tried doing the whole inspirational quote thing a few weeks back. It didn't quite work out, but we've got a fun fact today. This is coming in from Emma. Here's her fun fact. When Triple J first went on the air in Sydney, the first broadcasted song they played was You Just Like Me Because I'm Good in Bed by the Skyhooks. That track has now been officially banned from commercial radio.
1: Must be a banger of a song. I'm going to have to look it up.
0: I was going to say, I don't think I've ever heard that song, so I might have to do that after the show.
1: Especially if it's been banned, it must just be like proper raunchy, eh?
0: Well, yeah, I mean, that's commercial radio, so I wonder if, I mean, not that Triple J would play it because it's not exactly a new song, but I wonder if they would still play it if it was requested, because, yeah, commercial is obviously not what Triple J is, so...
1: True. Let's text them in and see if they'll do it.
0: Yeah, we'll have to be like, hey, take it back to the 70s with that one. All right, we've got our Kimberley gig guide, mate. You want to know what's happening here in the Kimberley?
1: I do. I want to know exactly what I'm missing out on.
0: Exactly. We've got some for Broome this weekend. We've got Friday night at the Rowie, Props for Hip Hop. Of course, all things hip hop. If you want to go down there to the Rowie, you're going to get all the hip hop you need. I do believe they've played before early this year. They've been on the gig guide before. In at Divers over there at the White Claw Bar, they've got Jack Charlie, Monsoon, F-Piece and Skett. So that is just a bunch of drum and bass, house music, jungle for all those DJ lovers. Saturday night in Broome at the Rowie, we've got James Brown. Of course, I think he plays most weekends in Broome, I feel like, these days. Great DJ. And then at the Divers, DJ Fletch with his last gig in Broome for the year, I'm pretty sure. So if you want to go catch his last gig there, that's Saturday in Divers. Then in Kununurra, up in the EK, we've got Friday night, Boston Switch at Hotel Kununurra, the pub. Saturday night then as well at Hotel Kununurra, the Palm Brothers. So that really is the only, I guess, like instrument gig that's going on because everything else is DJs.
1: Yeah, the Palm Brothers. I can't say I've heard of them, but... That'd be interesting. I know Boston Switch is pretty sure they're from Margaret River, if I'm right. Yeah, they got a couple of bangers. It's like a mix between like house and drum and bass sort of stuff. It's not bad, yeah. The DJs at Divers, I know a couple of them lads, and I've never seen them DJ. This is their like debut set, but I know they got pretty banging taste in tunes. So I would recommend going to suss that out if you're into those electronic sounds.
0: Well, I'm going to be in Broome Friday night, so I might have to go check it out.
1: Yeah, would recommend.
0: All right, well, we're going to crack back into some tunes here. We've got a return of one of our monthly picks that was, I think, for July, yeah. Lapse with Hindsight. This is their second ever single. We played their first debut single a few weeks ago. That one, yeah, was a banger. I chose that for my monthly pick for July. It was called October. Still listening to it heaps. But now we've got another track by those guys. That's coming up second. But first, we've got Bonsai with Sorrow's Home. I actually found this band. We've played them before, but this single popped up as, you know, like an advert on my... the Instagram feed just while I was on the Sprouts Instagram. So if you want to also, you know, see what we're doing, check out the Sprouts Instagram. We post up cool stuff. Then we've also got the boys as well coming up with Alone in Vegas. So make sure you stay tuned. This is Sprouts.
2: Yo!

everyone. It's Ryan here from Lapse, and you're about to listen to our newest single, Hindsight. This is a song about being broken up with and being left with more questions than answers, wondering what you may have missed out on and whether things could have turned out differently. Thank you so much for the support. We love you all, and keep tuning in to Sprouts.

0: Yeah, that was The Boys with Alone in Vegas. We also had Laps with Hindsight and some Bonsai as well. At the top there with Sorrow's Home. We do have as well another special text into our Instagram. It's coming from the Laps crew. They go, "Hey legends, Bree and I are listening in together. Thanks again so much for promoting our music. We appreciate it so much." Honestly, guys, thank you so much for tuning in. If you are still tuned in, and we just love promoting Australian music, especially like we found you guys on AMRAP a few weeks ago with your first ever single. And it always is just like so exciting when I find a band that's got their first song out and we get to play it, because, you know, it doesn't happen that often that bands get their first ever single played on radio. So we are more than happy to play your music here on Sprouts. Jack, mate, how do you feel about that?
1: 100%. I couldn't agree more. It's, it's wicked. We love that you're supporting us. And, we love supporting you. You're releasing some cracking tunes. Love your work. And it's always a good feeling to, promote people trying to release some new music. Because, there's so much good music getting around that doesn't get promoted, doesn't get the airtime. So it's, always love to push it out there and hopefully help yous grow.
0: I mean, another way as well is that I just want to, like, get the word out to all the other bands that might not know about it, but AMRAP is such a great way for those bands to, you know, get their music to broadcasters like ourselves. I mean, that's where we found Laps on that website. So, you know, any bands that are listening, you know, especially Laps as well, if you guys are still here tuning in, you know, let all your mates know, you know, about AMRAP, that it is such a good way for broadcasters in Australia to get around more Aussie music, because that's basically where majority of our content comes from.
1: Yeah, it's a good website, and it's like you said, pretty much exactly like you said, it's good way to get the tunes out there. Makes it really easy for us to find it, and pretty much what you said.
0: Plus, it's free to download as well. So if you create an account on there, you can go download the music and then you can go straight to the airwaves from there.
1: Yeah, it's the go. Get around it. Highly recommend it to anyone making music to chuck it up on there.
0: Here we go. Stako still here. AMRAP has been so good for us. Unbelievable to see the response you can get from it. No, it is. It's so good. Always recommend when I see other bands, you know, if we don't see their stuff on AMRAP, to always go put it on there, because we might see it and so will, you know, have many hundred other broadcasters that are out there on the website.
1: Yeah, straight up. And the more people seeing your music, the better, obviously.
0: Exactly right. Exposure. Well, Jack, you've got the list of tunes there. What have we got coming up now? Because I know this next one is one of your favourites.
1: We got the Grogues coming up, Grogans. So I actually didn't even know they released a song until I was looking at the set list. I've been lacking with my searching up music. I've been relying on OJ this week. The new Grogans got their new song, Reasons, coming out. Oh, it's out now. It's coming up next. Little Guilt with Pool, and Murphy Field with X with a Benefit. A bit of a cracking band song name there as well.
0: Oh, yeah.
1: But, yeah, this is Sprouts. Stay tuned.

name is Murphy Field, and you're about to listen to my brand new single, Ex with a Benefit. As humans, we do tend to remember the worst of our exes, but what if your ex is kind of a baddie? What do we do? Anyway, this one's for everybody who might have kind of a hot ex.

0: There we had Field with X with a benefit and a little guilt for them with Pool and the Grogans up the top with Reasons. Spewing that I'm on the phone and I can't even listen to what's going on. I'm going to have to go to the replay. That is the joys of the Community Radio Plus app. So get around that. But yeah, it is the one thing I don't like about having to call into the show.
1: Yeah, it's a bit of a bummer because unless we hang up during the talk breaks, in between the talk breaks while the song's playing, yeah, you can't really hear what's going on.
0: Nah, not at all. And yeah, don't like to hang up because yeah, it's good for a weekly catch up with me boy and yeah, just chat some cakes in between songs.
1: Exactly right. I mean, like we're just planning out what we're going to be doing in December when we go down to Perth and go to the gigs.
0: Yeah, straight up. So it's always good. And like I said, I can always go back and have a listen on the app or OJ's always putting it on the Spotify playlist, the Sprouts playlist. So I can always go and listen to everything there. So recommend that to anybody who might have missed a song or two and wants to have a sus or wants an easy way to find them to add them to your own playlist.
1: Exactly right. So for those that don't know what Jack's talking about, Sprouts is available as a podcast on the Community Radio Plus app that you can get from your app store. So if you download that, it'll probably ask you to log in, but you don't have to. You can just skip that part. No one wants to put their email into anything these days. Go to the podcast section, scroll down a bit, and then we'll be there under Australian Music, which is a great way to listen to our show when we're not on the air.
0: Yeah, 100%. OJ's been really crack it on with it and up on a Wednesday afternoon now instead of the Thursday morning. So it's up there straight away. You can get around it.
1: I felt bad because Anna thought I did it every Wednesday. She went to listen to it as you told me and it wasn't there. So I was like, damn, I better do it on Wednesday afternoons now.
0: Good man. We appreciate your work, OJ. I was, wish I could be there to give a hand, but unfortunately I am not.
1: No, it's all right, mate. All we need is your voice. That's all we need. We did get a text in from the on the text line as well. We kind of missed it earlier. Kira texted in, of course, saying that I heard that song today for the first time. I think she was referring to the fun fact that we got earlier in the show talking about the Skyhook song, You Just Like Me Because I'm Good in Bed. I assume that's what it is. Maybe it's a song that we played here because it did come through, I think, when we were talking about that. But then she also said that Divers, Friday night, let's book it in. We're going to be in Broome on Friday night and Saturday for the Dragon Boat races happening in Broome for the Shinzu Festival. So we got a derby team going to be representing us over there in a paddle boat, just paddling along, I guess.
0: That's so cool. I was, spewing, I'm missing it. I've always actually wanted to do it, so it's real cool to see the crews going to give it a crack.
1: We'll have to get some videos for you, mate.
0: Yeah, definitely do. Would love that.
1: Oh, and also, you guys were great at the soccer match in Broome over the weekend as well.
0: Yeah, straight up. I was really disappointed that there wasn't any Broome spectators there because I was really, really keen to beef it up with them. Nah, not really, but but it was a bit sad to see we were the only people down there supporting anyone, really. It's get around, anyone listening, get around your local sporting events. Go support your teams. It was actually a cracking game to watch. Like, I watched a fair few of the World Cup games because, like, I'm not a soccer person by any stretch. But it was I watched a couple of the World Cup games, and that local soccer game in Broome was actually way more entertaining. Maybe it's because I knew some of the players, but it was full on. You local boys, you can tell he's really won it. It was intense.
1: No, it was a great game to play. And I mean, I think scoring the first goal in the first minute, that was pretty good to have that up our sleeve.
0: Yeah, straight up. No, it's cracking game. Definitely keen to continue supporting and see some more.
1: Before we go as well, we've got another text coming in from Kira talking about the Dragon Boat races. She says, go the Deadly Derby Dragons.
0: You.
1: I don't know how we're going to go. We've not practiced or anything, but we'll see. We'll probably go overboard.
0: You just got to row as fast as you can, man.
1: That's it. Well, that's it for us, mate, this week.
0: It is another day done. another lovely salubrious Sprouts Wednesday come to an end.
1: Yeah, taking us out this afternoon, we've got some Gang of Youths, which is their actual, it's their first song in a couple of years, I think. It's their new one called Things Take Time, some Lottie Gallagher with Wish, and some Worm Girls as well with Broken Tooth. So as always, thank you everyone for tuning in to Sprouts.
0: Thank you so much, everybody. Have a wonderful Wednesday. Stay hydrated.

there, party people. You're now listening to Saturday Nights with The Vandal, and I am giving you a different theme each Saturday to keep the party going. So, clear a dance floor and turn up the music, because I'm going to keep you moving and grooving on a Saturday night, right here from 6 till 10. Saturday Nights with The

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G'day, everybody. You're now listening to Saturday Night with the Vandal here on 97.9 FM Logarty Radio. Also going out through Packham, so a big hello and good evening to everybody listening throughout the Pilbara and the Kimberley. That was some Men at Work with Down Under to kick the show off. It's a hint at the theme. And I was just thinking the other day, I don't think I told you what the theme was that I had planned. Well, I'm telling you now, it's Australian songs from the 80s. Australian 80s hits. Or 80s songs. Yeah. So that's what I'm doing tonight. If you have something, an Australian song from the 80s that you would like to hear tonight, get texting on 0483 966 329. That's 0483 966 329, or Facebook. You've got 6DBY Logarty Radio. Going to go back into the music with you guys until 10 o'clock. So I'm just wondering if I have enough Australian 80s songs to make it through. But we're going to go. We're going to forge ahead. Here's In Excess, New Sensation.

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That's the Angels with No Secrets. And before that, you had some Rock and Roll Ain't Noise Pollution by AC/DC. Mental as Anything, Live It Up. Playing to Win, Little River Band. In Excess, A New Sensation, kicking that set off. Now, here on the show tonight, the theme is Australian 80s. Australian 80s. So if you have a favourite song from the 80s and it's Australian, you can text 0483 966 329. That's 0483 966 329. Or Facebook, you've got 6DBY Logarty Radio. Or you can jump on Instagram and it's Logarty Radio on Instagram. But I'm going to go back into the music. We had No Secrets, now we've got No Lies from Noiseworks. Oh, and here's the thing. Weren't Noiseworks New Zealanders? Because I've got a few, you know, Split Ends, Crowded House, also My Sex, and they were actually, New Zealand bands. But are we claiming them? Is that what we, you know, do we still do that? We claim them if they're New Zealanders and we say that they're Australian? Because are we doing that tonight? Just let me know. Send me a text. Let me know if that's all right, because that's what I'm doing.

Yes, you listen to Saturday Night with the Vandal here, and that was some Kylie Minogue with Locomotion. Also had If You Leave Me, Can I Come Too, Mental as Anything. I remember when I used to, you know, properly listen to the lyrics of that when I was little, I was like, well, then that don't make sense. Because if someone leaves you, they want to go, get away from you, and they don't want you to come too. So, yeah, I used to think that was a hilarious song when I was little. Also had Air Supply, Even the Nights Are Better. You know, I used to like a little bit of Air Supply when I was younger. Yeah, you know, get that romantic feeling going. And those guys were big in the States. Yeah, and I think a couple of years ago they were still doing some tours in America. That's how popular they are. But anyway, some Midnight Oil, Beds Are Burning, and Noiseworks with No Lies. Now, doing Aussie 80s at the moment, if you have something that you would like to hear, get texting on 0483 966 329. That's 0483 966 329, or jump on Facebook at 6DBY Logarty Radio. Going back into the music, here's one that, you know, I liked this one when I was younger. It had that nice catchy beat to it. And I believe it was Kate Sobrano was the lead singer at the time. It's I'm Talking, Trust Me,

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3: And this is Saturday Night with the Vandal, and that was some Counting the Beat by the Swingers. Also had Split Ends, History Never Repeats, A Dead Heart, Midnight Oil, Rose, A Tattoo with We Can't Be Beaten, Like Wow, Wipe Out, Hoodoo Gurus, Men at Work, Be Good Johnny, Electric Blue, Ice House, Sounds of the End, Ganga Jang, and I'm Talking with Trust Me. Now, Dillard Australian 80s, that's the theme tonight. If you have something that you would like to hear, let me know by texting 0483 966 329. That's 0483 966 329, or Facebook, you've got 6DBY Logity Radio. But right now, going back into the music, In Excess, they had a whole lot of hits in the 80s. But this one is I Send a Message.

That's a Warumpi band with Black Fella, White Fella. I didn't know that it was came out in the 80s. Ah, see, look, Saturday night, you learn something new. Also had The Models, Out of Mind, Out of Sight. Every Woman in the World, some Air Supply. Before Too Long, Paul Kelly. Little River Band, Curiosity Killed the Cat. I Send a Message, In Excess. Kicking that set off. Now, I'm doing Aussie 80s right now. If you have a particular song from the 80s that you want to hear that was an Aussie, text 0483 966 329. That's 0483 966 329. Or Facebook, you've got 6DBY Loggity Radio. We're going back into the music. Here's 1927, but we're going doing the 80s, so he's going back a little bit further. Yeah, I know, that was a real dad joke, wasn't it? That's When I Think of You.

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1: 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Going out through Peckham.

That's a bit of cold chisel when the war is over. Also had Crowded House, Don't Dream It's Over. What did you have before that? This Time, In Excess. James Rain, Motors Too Fast. You're the Voice, John Farnham, which was one of the biggest songs of the 80s. Everybody know that one. Twist of Fate, Olivia Newton-John. And 1927, That's When I Think of You. I'm doing Aussie 80s right now. If you have a song you'd like to hear from the 80s, that's from an Aussie, get texting on 0483 966 329. That's 0483 966 329. Here's the Choir Boys. Boys Will Be Boys.

0: Want to get a request or a shout out on Saturday Nights with the Vandal? Well, then jump to the Facebook page, Saturday Nights with the Vandal.
1: Yes, that was some All Out of Love, Air Supply. I've been giving you guys a lot of Air Supply, actually. wait there, where else? Yeah, I gave you Air Supply there. I gave you some more Air Supply earlier. Yeah, I've given you some pretty good Air Supply. So, you know, you should be able to, you know, breathe clearly, you know, wide awake. Yeah, All Out of Love, Mondo Rock, Cool World, Daryl Braithwaite, One Summer, Beautiful People, Australian Crawl, Onion Skin, Boom Crash, Opera, Choir Boys, Boys Will Be Boys. And look, here on the show tonight, I'm doing Aussie 80s. So if you have a fave you would like to hear, get texting on 0483 966 329. That's 0483 966 329. Well, we had Boys Will Be Boys, and now we've got Boys in Town, Divinals.

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2: Yes, and you had the Hoodoo Gurus there, my girl. AC/DC, You Shook Me All Night Long. Ice House, We Can Get Together. 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Do Re Mi, Man Overboard. A Dragon with Rain. Living Newton John with Heart Attack. You Got Nothing I Want, Cold Chisel. And Boys in Town, The Vinyls, kicking that set off. I'm with you guys until 10, doing the Aussie 80s tonight. If you have something you want to hear, get texting on 0483 966 329. Here's my sex, People.

0: is the Saturday Night Super Vandal going out through Peckham.
1: And that was some Boom Crash Opera with The Best Thing. Also had No Second Prize, Jimmy Barnes. Some Split Ends, I Hope I Never. Some Angry Anderson, Suddenly. I love that song. And yeah, I thought it's been ages since I heard it. And I heard it. I was listening to something on YouTube and then they came up with some of the 80s songs and I was like, that one. Oh, I was like, man, I completely forgot it. Yeah, love that song, Angry Anderson, Suddenly. Models, I Hear Motion, Stimulation, Wah Wah Nee, Pseudo Echo, A Beat For You, and My Sex With People kicking that set off. Doing the Aussie 80s, going to jump straight back into the music because I'm with you guys until 10 o'clock, but you know what you do. You got that text line number. It is 0483 966 329. Here's some more Wah Wah Nee. This time it's Sugar Free.

Oh, yeah, that's Jimmy Barnes, working class man. Also had Real Life, Send Me an Angel, Come Said the Boy, Mondo Rock, Kate Sobrano with A Bedroom Eyes, and Sugar Free, Wawa Knee, in there kicking that set off. Look, it's come to the point where I've got to say my goodbyes here on the program. I hope you've had fun listening to the Aussie 80s, and I will say there was a lot more that I didn't get to play, so you know I'm going to have to revisit this. I had a blast, I will say that. It sort of took me back to my younger days. But look, I want everybody to enjoy the rest of the weekend. Stay safe during the week. Stay out of trouble. Share the love. I'll catch you again next week. Going to leave you with the Angels. We got to get out of this place. This is the Vandal saying good night on a Saturday night with the Vandal.

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2: 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Here till 5 till 8. Hope everyone's going to enjoy the Speedway tonight, and stay safe out there.

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0: 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This is the build up. First time back for a few weeks. We've been a bit lazy.
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I'ma get you drunk, get you.

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This is The Boot Up. And the whole gang's here. Gang, gang, this is what the kids say. I'm not a kid. Let's keep going.

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0: 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Where is our treaty?
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0: Some deadly mob and derby.
1: They're too deadly.
0: They're mad, they're mob.
1: They're pretty mad.
0: We're related to them.
1: Yeah, we proper related.
0: Oh, no, we're mad too.
1: We're proper mad.
0: Well, you're mad. Yeah.
1: Yeah, a little bit.
0: Little bit?
1: Little bit.
0: Oh, I'd hate to say how much how mad I am.

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You watch your children playing, running innocent and free. 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Like a timeless misty vision, you see your people's fate unfold. 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
3: 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Yeah, yeah.

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1: And this is Nikki with another week's worth of Red Bull for the soul for you with Oh My God. And you've just been singing to I Give You My Heart. I Give You My Soul. Lord, that sounds like a lot. But once we do that, He gives us, the Lord gives us so, so much back. And a lot of times we don't have, as James said in the Bible, we don't have because we don't ask. God wants to bless us. He wants us to ask Him for what we want, not just what we need, but what we want. It's His pleasure to bless us. Think about that. We got three more pieces of music coming up. We've got Third Day with Show Me Your Glory. I'd say this is for Sherry Martin, but she's down in Perth today. She won't hear it. And there's Beautiful Scars and Mighty to Save by Hillsong. So listen and be blessed. Here we go.

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1: And this is Nikki back with Oh My God. And before I forget, I want to give a shout out to Cheryl Russ and all the CWA ladies who organized the flower and produce show on last Saturday. It seems like longer than that, last Saturday. And they did a wonderful job. Every year it gets better. And this year the weather's been different and a lot of people's produce is just coming ripe when it should have been at its best last Saturday. But we still had a lot of good things and a lot of wonderful baking and, oh my goodness, the flower arrangements and different plants that were on display were really gobsmacking. I never thought I'd catch myself saying that. That's definitely not an American word. Anyway, yeah, it was pretty impressive. And those ladies work so hard. And they do it all for this community. They don't get anything in it for themselves except the satisfaction. So if you see any of them, especially like down at the market on Saturday morning or Thursday evening, you be sure and give them a pat on the back. They're really doing a wonderful job, all kinds of wonderful things for this town, for this community. All right, I'm going to quit talking. We've got a few words from money management. And then a couple of pieces that I've never heard before. Brian Dirksen with Light the Fire Again. And Dave Brooks with Redeemer, Savior, Friend. And then Casting Crowns with Father, Spirit, Jesus. So here we go. Let's listen and be blessed.

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1: And this is Nikki back with Oh My God. And you were listening to Casting Crowns with Father Spirit Jesus. And I always love Casting Crowns. But one of these new ones, Dave Brooks, really touched my heart. I'll have to play him again, find some more music by him. And that was Redeemer, Savior, Friend. I hope it blessed you as it did me. Well, I've got three pieces coming up by women. Anne Murray with the Lord's Prayer. And then some seriously Southern Gospel songs with Stella Parton, who I believe is Dolly Parton's sister. And after that, I think I have a few words that God's put on my heart to say. But we'll listen to those first. And before they come up, we've got some words from the Derby Run Club. So let's listen and be blessed.
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2: And this is Nikki back with Oh My God. And there's a reason I played three women singers in a row. And that's because God has put it on my heart this week to speak about the role of women. And oftentimes in Western culture, women are sort of second best to men. They're there as man's helper and to support them. And not in leadership roles, not in strong roles. But, you know, that's not what the Bible talks about. The Bible never described women in that way. And even when the Bible in the translation says, God said he would make Adam a helper, the word used in Hebrew wasn't an assistant or a quiet one who never rocks the boat. The Hebrew word was Ezer, which is the same word used to describe God as Israel's rescuer. It means strong help. It means lifesaver. It means the one who steps in when the battle is too much. That's the original way of seeing women. Not as an accessory, but a strong ally. And a Christian woman, well, actually, a Christian woman can sometimes be seen, if she's a really good woman, she never gets tired, she never forgets anything, never gets upset. But I'm here to tell you that every one of us gets tired, we forget things, and occasionally we have meltdowns, even in public places. But the Hebrew phrase used to describe the ideal woman, well, not the ideal woman, but a really admirable woman, is Eshet Shayu, which means a woman of valor. That valor is bravery and courage. It's not quiet perfection. It's courage. It's strength. It's keeping faith on days when everything feels heavy. And we all know there's those days. Valor is doing your best and trusting God with the gaps. And that's a key. You do your bit, and then you give the rest to God and leave it there. In Proverbs 31, it describes a really admirable woman, and some people see that as a checklist, and if they don't do all those things, they're a failure. But that's not what it is. It's praising the strength and dignity of a woman who walks with God in the middle of real life. A woman who's resourceful and wise and resilient, trustworthy and compassionate and hardworking, and deeply rooted in her faith. And I know women right here in this town, a fair few, that description fits. But they don't step into that. They don't recognize it in themselves because they've been taught that they're sort of second best. But there are women who always show up when they're needed. Not one who doesn't struggle, but one who keeps going. And the Bible is full of women like that. There's Deborah. She was a judge in Israel. She had real authority. There was, I wouldn't suggest you follow her example, but there was Jael, who, well, she didn't actually melt down, but she handled danger head on, and she actually killed the Philistine general. And there was Esther, who walked into rooms that terrified her. And how many of you out there ever walked into a place that terrified you and you just kept going? That's what women do. Ruth, she survived unimaginable loss And she just kept moving forward and doing what God led her to do. Hannah prayed until her whole heart emptied out. Mary, think about Mary. She carried the weight of God's plan without a roadmap. Those women's lives are not quiet, decorative, second-best lives. These are strong, brave, deeply human women who trusted God in some very messy, messy situations. A biblical woman is one who loves fiercely, works hard, prays honestly. And that means you don't have to have a prayer that is in the prayer book. You can just talk to God honestly and outright and say, What just happened, Lord? I really hate it. Why are you doing this? And wait for his answer. She's a woman who laughs loudly and protects what God gave her. It gets overwhelming sometimes, but she still stands up for truth and collapses into God's grace when she has to, and she keeps moving. It's not about perfect presentation. It's not about doing what people expect of you. It's about perseverance and courage every day, doing what God leads you to do. And we have strong, strong women here who are capable, more than capable of leadership. And some are doing it. Lots more are capable of it. I want to encourage you, ask God what he has for you today. All right, I'm going to quit talking. My voice is getting a little rough here. Let's listen to as much music as we can squeeze into these last 5 minutes. And, yeah, let's stick with the Southern theme. We'll play Appalachian Echoes with When the Men Start Singing. And the Oak Ridge Boys with Jesus is Coming Soon. And I want you all to remember that. Look at the world today. I think we can expect him pretty soon. Make sure you're ready. If you don't trust Jesus, if you haven't given your life to him, do it now. Doesn't take any fancy words. Just tell him, I want you in my life. Come on in. The door's open. Fill me with your Holy Spirit. I want to walk with you every day in this life and the next. Amen. All right, music, here we come. Let's hear Appalachian Echoes with When the Men Start Singing. Oh, and here's a word from our sponsor, too. That's pretty important. All right, here we go. Be blessed.
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